ever heard. 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Are you sincere?

the time you kiss me. You know, we've been kissing a long time now. And are you really, really, really mine? Every day, all the time, I'd like to know which way to go.

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1: You've got to know
0: which way to go.
1: Which way to go.
0: And I believe our love will grow.

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They all sigh, wanna die for sweet Georgia Brown. I'll tell you just why. You know I don't lie.

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Can you teach her how to roll up her hair? Can you make sure each night

0: A little kiss is really all I need.
1: Are you kidding?
0: Yeah, and then my happiness is guaranteed.
1: Well, why don't you try? You're bound to succeed. It's all been done before.
0: We walked home together hand in hand last night.
1: And on the porch, you held me tight.
0: And just when I thought that things were going right,
1: what did I do, Ron?
0: You

ever after. Tears, tears, tears, tears and laughter I'll share with you. Tears, tears, tears, tears and laughter I'll share with you. Tears, tears, tears, tears and laughter I'm gonna share with you. Yeah, tears, tears, tears.

0: nice piano playing, Manila.
1: Thank you, Miss M.
0: What you doing these days?
1: Making records.
0: Really?
1: Yes, really.
0: Do you still play piano for people?
1: Well,

0: story.
1: Let me tell it to the world.
0: Just tell it to the judge. Come on, judge.
1: Dear kindly judge, your honor, my parents treat me rough.

0: ain't had a normal home.
1: Hey, I'm depraved on account I'm deprived.
0: So take him to a head shrinker.
2: Come on, let's go.
3: My father is a bastard. My ma's an SOB. My grandpa's always plastered.

0: opinion, this child does not need to have his head shrunk at all. Juvenile delinquency is purely a social disease.
1: Hey, I got a social disease.
0: So take him to a social worker.
2: Dear kindly social worker, they say go earn some dough.